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1: Is it okay to start decorating for Halloween now in the middle of July?
0: Yeah, we're curious your thoughts because we're going to get an answer. We're playing a game called Normal or Nope. It is up on Instagram now, Normal or Nope, at VBros on Air. We'll get an answer next.

0: Is that normal or nope? Lindsay, what do you got?
1: It's normal. I have one and he's up all year round.
0: Oh, wow.
2: The skeleton?
1: And I decorate him every holiday.
0: Ooh, getting fancy.
2: Mm-hmm.
0: All right, Halloween decorations in July. Samantha, are they normal or nope?
3: Nope. Oh. No. It rushes summer. We wait all year for summer.
0: Yeah.
3: This beautiful weather. And then.

0: Talking about this all night long. Halloween decorations in July. Katie, it comes down to you. Normal or nope?
1: It's definitely not normal, but I'm a fan of Halloween, so I'm going to let it slide.
0: Okay.
1: If it was like Christmas or Thanksgiving in August, I would be like, you need to cancel that, friend.
0: But since you love Halloween, yeah, you know, I keep it coming.
1: Yeah, I'll stand by it for sure.
0: All right, so I guess our final answer is it might not be normal, but it's accepted.
2: Right.
0: Here we go. You can always chime in on our Instagram anytime, too. Normal or nope? At VBros on air.
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0: Is it normal or nope to have your Halloween decorations up right now? One of our friends is pulling those skeletons in their front yard in the middle of July. Amanda, normal or nope?
2: I say normal because I've actually seen a bunch of them, and you can dress up the big skeleton in like real clothes, and you can associate that. Like the 4th of July, there were a bunch of big skeletons with like fun, funky glasses on and hats.
1: Thank you.
0: The fireworks in their hands.
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0: Katie, you're up next. Normal or nope?
3: No, not normal at all. I don't want to see Halloween decorations until after Labor Day.
0: Ooh, after Labor Day. So still over a month away.
1: Okay.
0: We'll continue the convo. We're tied 1-1. Is it normal or nope to have your Halloween decorations up right now? Hit us up on Instagram @VBrosOnAir or send us a talk back on the free iHeartRadio app.

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0: Liorexia, is it affecting you? 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

0: free ticket to see Ed Sheeran at Ford Field in Detroit. 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
1: I'm curious if you know the answer to this, Erica, okay? Gianna might figure this one out. So, a list of the most searched words thus far in 2026, we're a little over halfway through the year, just came out. Roughly 287,000 monthly searches for this word has been done. Any guesses as to what that word is?
2: Oh my God, I feel like it's something political.
1: No, it's not political. It's something in regards to dating. It ties back to dating.
3: Dating? I was trying to think
2: bread
3: of...
2: breadcrumbing, maybe? I don't know.
1: Oh, that's a good one.
0: We've talked about breadcrumbing before.
1: No, but you're on the right track. You're on the right track. It's not breadcrumbing. What's another word that gets you, that gets used? It's not ghosting or breadcrumbing.
3: Oh,
1: no, it's not ghosting.
3: Zombieing.
2: Not ghosting or...
1: Gaslighting.
3: Ah, well, that's not just dating. That's anybody.
1: Yeah.
2: So many people have to research it because they're not actually being gaslit. They've just been told, oh, that person's gaslighting you. You should kill them. Like,
0: whoa. That spiraled quick. I hope they Google that first.
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0: 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Mikey V, Frankie V, and Gianna. Every night we spread positive vibes. Nikki, what's making you smile tonight?
1: It's my birthday soon, so I'm very excited for that.
0: Wait, you say soon. How long are we talking? Because I know a lot of girls have like 4 months early. They're like, yo, my birthday is coming up in December.
1: No, I'm not like that.
0: Okay. When's your birthday?
1: It's on Tuesday of next week.
2: All right. Happy birthday.
0: What are you doing to celebrate?
1: Thank you. Probably go to a bar or something. No big deal.
2: I love that. I like that you say no big deal because like a lot

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1: We made it. Oh, well, we almost made it. I feel like it's basically Friday. I'm checked out. It's Angelina. Time to kick it. Discover some new music. Sabrina Carpenter, House Tour on the new hit list.

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1: It's Angelina here, the new hit list, your number one 40 music discovery. Shout out to Olivia Rodrigo. Her pen is really penning on this album. You seem pretty sad for a girl so in love. This one just describes perfectly how chaotic it is to have a crush. Stupid song on the new hit list.

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1: I love that collab right there. Tylan, Zara Larsson, she did it again. Shout out to Zoe on X requesting that one. You want to hear something, hit us up at New Hit List.

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1: Yo, I'm your host, Angelina. 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
1: The Time of My Life from Benson Boone. It's Angelina. Thanks so much for hanging out with me, discovering new music. It's been so real. Leaving you with Slater. 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
1: These are the five most commonly missed red flag signs in your relationship that if you address sooner could steer you away from divorce. By the way, this comes from a divorce coach. 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So, for example, on this list,

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West Michigan's number one hit music station is 104.5 SNX. Yeah, you're about to meet Shayna on this week's Ask Buster. She's going through it with her husband. Well, she's going through it with somebody else, and her husband's also going through it with somebody else. They got a whole debacle happening. You'll meet her next.

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1: Have you ever had a situation where you found out that your best friend was disrespecting you to other people? What if that best friend was getting married and you were standing up in her wedding and she said some pretty awful things about you? That's what Jenna's problem is. We're going to run through that next on Ask Buster.

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Do you like your significant other's family? Do they like you? How was it when you first met? That's what Kayla's dealing with right now. And the way the holidays went, she's not looking forward to hanging out with them this summer. We'll go through it.

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You ever hear us play a song but can't remember the title or artist? 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

0: Hello?
1: Hello.
2: Is this Terrell?
1: Yes.
2: Hi, Terrell. How are you doing today?
1: I'm good. How are you doing?
2: I'm good. My name is Nicole, and I'm calling you from a new online floral company called rosesbloom.com with an offer for some free flowers. If you're interested, I just need you to answer two short survey questions in exchange for a dozen long-stemmed red roses.
1: Okay, is it going to take long?
2: It's literally two yes or no questions, so it's fast. Can I go ahead and ask you the questions?
1: Yeah, sure, let's go.
2: Okay, have you purchased flowers in the last 6 months, Terrell?
1: No.
2: Okay, do you plan on purchasing flowers in the next 6 months?
1: Probably not.
2: Okay, that's all I needed from you. And as a thank you for participating in that rosesbloom.com survey, I'm now authorized to gift you those dozen long-stemmed red roses. They do go out this afternoon, and they can actually go out of state as well. So I just need to get some info from you about who you want them to go to, starting with a first name and a last name.
1: Let's send it to... Brittany...
2: Okay. And what is Brittany's phone number?
1: 770-5.
2: Okay. And what's her relationship to you?
1: Relationship? We're cool. I don't know. I mean, she's having my daughter, so I mean, whatever you want to... I don't know what you call that, but
2: Okay. So she's having your baby. Are you guys dating each other? Are you married or?
1: No.
2: Okay. Well, congratulations, by the way.
1: There's more than two questions.
2: Sorry. Well, I mean, it was the two questions for the survey, and now I have to get all the info about who you want these to go to, obviously, Brittany, but... we do something unique, Terrell, at rosesbloom.com. And instead of sending a paper card with these roses today for Brittany, I'm going to have you record a voice memo for her. And she'll get a text alerting her she has a delivery. This voice memo will be a part of that. So she'll be able to hit play, hear your message, know who the flowers are from. So I'm going to count you down. And when I do, you can just start talking, whatever it is you want to say to her. And when you stop, the recording will stop. Okay?
1: Okay.
2: All right, 3, 2, 1.
1: Hey, baby, I hope you enjoy the flowers.
2: Okay. That's all you want to do?
1: That's all I got.
2: Okay. I also have to let you know that this call is being recorded for quality and training purposes. Are you okay with that?
1: You should let off with that.
2: Okay, well, are you okay with that?
1: Yeah, whatever. Yeah, that's cool.
2: Okay.
3: Terrell, I'm going to jump on real quick just to wrap this up, and then we're going to send those flowers off, but I got to let you know one last thing, that while we have been talking to you and you've been sending flowers, that your wife, Kennedy, has been listening in and just heard that you are sending them to another woman. And he's gone. Kennedy, is this a complete shocker to you?
4: I almost don't have words.
2: Do you know that person's name at all?
4: No.
3: All right, I want you to hang on the phone, okay? We're going to try to see if we can get that person on the phone by calling that number. Hold on 1 second.
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6: The air quality alert continues with wildfire smoke and isolated showers today. A high of 90. A cold front brings a chance of thunderstorms and more smoke on Saturday with a high of 89. Tracking West Michigan's weather, I'm Storm 2-8 meteorologist Scott Larson.
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18: I just thought of this, and I think I'm going to do this. I think that maybe I'm going to, in honor of throwbacks and what's been going on in our lives over the last 24 hours, I think I'm going to do fire songs or smoke songs. What do you guys think about that?
19: I love it.
20: Like it.
19: So like Sean Kingston.
20: Yeah.
19: We didn't start the fire.
18: No,
19: it's throwback.
18: We're going Billy Joel. Ron? Okay. All right. How about Set Fire to the Rain?
19: To the Rain. Oh, good. Yeah.
21: Let me get some Lil Wayne Fireman.
20: Yeah.
18: Oh, okay. What about smoke? Any smoke songs? Do we know any smoke songs?
21: Smoke weed every day.
18: Zach goes, what did you say? Zach said something in my ear, but Zach said smoke on the water. What did you say, Kev?
21: Smoke weed every day.
18: Okay. I just play the end of that song. All right, let's get it going. It's Mojo in the Morning. Happy Friday to you. Let's get this weekend happening, and we got a ton of stuff to give away. We got a lot of prizes today. I sound like Donald Trump. A lot of prizes. We're giving away this morning here on the show, so keep listening for your opportunity to win. Happy Friday!
22: Smoky, nasty, and smelly. Sounds like Mojo's bathroom. But that's just the air outside.
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24: Hello, everybody. It's the weekend, bitches.
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0: Score update.
2: All right, we got a three-way going. Kevin.
3: Yeah.
2: Yup. All right, we got Kevin, Shannon, and Mike all on the board with one. Anna is nothing.
4: I was vibing.
0: Nothing yet. So that means Brian, Becky, and Darian all on the board. Marissa, we're going to get you on the board.
3: BBD.
0: You want to get on the board?
5: Let's go, Anna.
0: Let's get on the board.
5: Let's go, Shannon.
0: Let's go.
6: Come on, Kevin. You got this.
3: Yeah, all right, partner.
6: Hey, we know who winning.
0: All right, I like it. Everybody's there. Next song in the Mojo in the Morning Throwback Throwdown, title and artist. The song is...
4: Anna.
0: Anna.
4: Pompeii Bastille.
7: Oh, correct. I love this song.
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1: Still running heavy, 96. The Ford north and southbound, 131. Crash, cleanup, Kent County, 44th Street, and Clyde Park Avenue. No word on any injuries there. 28th at Charlevoix Drive near I-96. That crash partially blocking. Lakeshore not looking too bad. 31, Muskegon to West Olive, 17. About 27 minutes out to Holland. I'm Dave Cackley. That's a look at traffic.
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3: Hot and smoky weather today with an air quality alert staying in effect. A high temperature of 90 with isolated showers. A cold front brings a chance of thunderstorms and more smoke on Saturday. Tracking West Michigan's weather, I'm Storm Team Meteorologist Scott Larson.
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2: Back to back.
0: Who you picking, Herr Brian?
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0: Brian. Oh, look at you.
4: I like the energy, Brian. Kevin. I like the energy.
0: We got Becky up next. Becky.
5: Hi. I'm going with my girl Shannon.
2: Hi, Becky.
0: You got Shannon. Good today. We've got Mike and Anna still on the board for you, Marissa. Who you choosing?
5: Anna.
6: That's my girl.
0: Darian from Grand Rapids. You got Mike.
7: Let's go, my dog Mike.
8: Let's go.
0: Darian from Grand Rapids, Marissa from Troy, Becky from Ann Arbor, Brian from Farmington Hills. Brian. And the first to three, your name is your buzzer to win $500 from Imagine Theaters for these guys, okay? First song in the Mojo in the Morning Throwback Throwdown for this week. The song is...
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6: 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I'm sorry, Mom. I couldn't think of the name.
0: Kevin thought that was going to be the last song last week. 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

0: Iverson X, West Michigan's number one hit music station. It's Mike. We started something that I think it's going to be weekly. 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Either way, you can do it. And that sends us a voice note. And the idea was, I'm going to give a pair of tickets each week. I'll pick a pair, whatever. And then Friday, we will grab a winner, and I'll announce it at 11:11. That would be my normal caller 11:11 time. But we'll announce the winner weekly now on Fridays for that. So yesterday we started it. Since we didn't do it all week, I'm going to give people extra time all the way till 11:11. You can go see Kesha at the Acrisure Amphitheater. Tell me you want those tickets. I will grab a winner. Play it on the air. Try to have as much of your info in there so I can obviously read your name, maybe where you're from, and your phone number, email, whatever. I won't read that on the air, but I got to get a hold of you. So I'll announce the winner coming up with 104.5. It's next.
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0: 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My name is Mike. You can reach me on Air Mike on Instagram or Facebook or TikTok or 616-770-8104. 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
1: I was walking down the street with my top button down because my pants don't fit me anymore. Uh-huh. 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

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We got a new track every hour. Coming up next, what is...

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Dean on 104.5 SNX, West Michigan's number one hit music station. What up? It is Mike. I got to imagine Teddy Swims, too, has dealt with this. Everybody's dealt with it at some point. We're talking wardrobe malfunctions. 616-770-8104. I want to hear your story. Coming up next.

0: Next, West Michigan's number one hit music station. My name's Mike. 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What was your embarrassing wardrobe malfunction? 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

0: 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It is Sharmika from Muskegon. I'm serious.
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We're going to be playing her all day long. What's up? It's your boy, Mayo. I've got an announcement. I don't know if you're aware, but it's in fact Friday.

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1: That's

If I seem a little slab happy, it's because I've been up since 5 p.m. yesterday. I was out at the Bob last night DJing. Shout out to Dan and crew. I'm going to be a little tired. I'm not going to lie. I'm going to need a fat nap after this. It's 104.5 SNX.

104.5 SNX. I've got the hard-hitting news here, all right? I have some dinosaur news. That's right. After these next two songs, we're going to talk about a T-Rex that sold at auction for, well, you're not going to believe how much. Stick around after Olivia Rodrigo and one more.

0: It's West Michigan's number one hit music station, 104.5 SNX, Dinosaur News. Not that anyone cares, but I do. I love me some good dinosaur news. We got a T-Rex fossil named Gus selling for $50 million at auction. Here's the Inside Edition on this amazing news.
1: A history lover with deep pockets is now the proud owner of Gus. That's the name given to this T-Rex fossil. And from what experts say, it's the closest anyone can come to owning an entire dinosaur.
2: Gus is one of the largest and most complete T-Rex ever found. It was discovered about 5 years ago in South Dakota on land owned by Gary Gus Licking and his wife Dana.
1: The fossil is more than 60% complete, with a well-preserved skull. To find that much of the same fossil after 67 million years is quite impressive. After fees and other expenses, Gus was sold to a mystery bidder for a total price of $50
0: million. $50 million. That makes it the most expensive dinosaur fossil ever sold and one of the largest and most complete T-Rex fossils ever discovered. He is more than 60% complete. I mean, this is just insane news. I love dinosaurs, if you couldn't tell.
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3: 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But this is one of the songs off of her album. It is called Good Reason. 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
1: 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That was her song, Good Reason, from the album. Why don't we get back to some throwbacks? 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

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Speaking of which, we got to talk about some news that Posty just dropped on his socials yesterday evening. We'll get after it after these next two songs, including Sienna Spiro, Die on This Hill, here on 104.5 SNX.

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It is West Michigan's number one hit music station, 104.5 SNX. Like I said before, Post Malone teased on his story, not his story, his socials, a little something-something that he has cooking. He's teased new music. Reminder, he has a 40-track album coming out sometime soon. We have no idea when, but he has finally started the rollout. I have here 30 seconds of the audio from his story. Had to censor a little bit. I apologize. But you're going to love it. This is an amazing track so far.

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First, it's the heat advisory. Then it's the lettuce that makes us have diarrhea. Now, it's smoke so bad that I can barely step out of my apartment for 5 seconds to go get a frozen pizza at Dollar General. What is going on in 2026? It's 101.5 SNX, and your boy Mayo's a little confused.

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We got to talk about the national holiday that's today. It's one that you might not think about and one that has its own movie that we'll talk about after these next two songs, including the illustrious Bruno Mars here on 104.5 SNX.

0: It's West Michigan's number one hit music station, 104.5 SNX. It is National Emoji Day. Sorry, World Emoji Day. Now, I'm going to play this quick clip of Patrick Stewart giving an interview, all right? I just want you to listen real quick.
1: What's your go-to emoji? 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
3: 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You know, we go to poop, don't we? When that's our fallback emoji.
0: His go-to emoji is the poop emoji because, if you remember, he plays the poop emoji in the Emoji Movie. And I kid you not, when I was, like, maybe 15 or 16 years old, I saw that movie like 5 times in the span of a day. It sucks. It's a horrible movie, but I had nothing else to do, so I watched that movie 5 times. You know what? Maybe I'll do it again just to honor the holiday, because, you know, why not?
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1: After a month of matches, it all comes down to this. 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
1: Yo, what's poppin'? 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
1: Yo, appreciate you hanging out. My name is EJ. Right quick, can we talk about, is it toxic to always have to know where your partner is? I feel like it is, because where is the trust in this whole relationship? 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Hang on. Damn, I

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0: 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It is EJ. Is it toxic to have to know where your partner is at all times?
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0: It depends, and why do you say no?
1: For my situation, I would say no. I don't have the location, but I guess it could be toxic.

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0: 104.5 SNX, West Michigan's number one hit music station. Yeah, what up? It is EJ. Is it toxic to always have to know where your partner is?
1: You know what? I've been with my partner for 5 years, and I feel like it's a safety thing. It's not even like a control thing.
0: A safety thing? How so?
1: Yeah. You know, I work late. I work like pretty late, so my fiance is always asking where I am just to be sure. And it's happened where I broke down and he showed up.
0: Oh. See, I was thinking for other reasons, to know what time to get the other lady out the house.
1: No. No.
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1: Yo, what's poppin'? My name is EJ. All right, Friday afternoon, we're talking about you and your toxic relationship. Nah, is it toxic always having to know where your partner is? 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How do you feel? We'll break it down next. Hang on, y'all. Nah.

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1: Yo, what up? My name is EJ. I just realized I need to lose 15 pounds before next Wednesday, so I'm about to grab some lettuce and just hope for the best. 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

0: 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Yo, it's EJ. Tell me, is it toxic to always have to know where your partner is? What's up?
1: I think it can be, but I think that it can be good sometimes. 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
2: Lily, lost? 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
1: Yo, what up? 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I just did a whole bunch of online shopping and it just made me feel so good, even though I'm spending money I don't have.

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1: 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What up? 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
1: Yo, what's poppin'? My name is EJ. Got Gabby hanging out. So this lady apparently accidentally flooded her apartment during a pole dancing accident. She had set up a pole. Her name is Aisha Gilbert. She set up a pole.
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1: ceiling sprinkler.
3: Oh, really?
1: Yeah. Okay. As the like water was flowing from the ceiling,
3: from the crew,
1: her apartment started to flood. So she gathered up her dog and exited the apartment until firefighters arrived to handle
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18: 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And then the final is in New Jersey on Sunday at 3 between Argentina and Spain. Argentina's Lionel Messi comes into the match tied for the tournament high in goals with 8, and he's also tied for second in assists at 4.
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So today is National Emoji Day. A bunch of new emojis came out. We'll let you know our three favorite next.

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1: I can't get over last night, Gracie Abrams taking over the radio station to debut her brand new album, Daughter from Hell. It was awesome. Listeners got a first listen to all the songs before they even came out, and she even reacted to talkbacks from fans talking about the album. But of course, the title track on that album, Daughter from Hell, is probably one of our favorites, and it's the most emotional one for her. Gracie broke down exactly when she played that song for her mom.
2: 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But then I sent it to her, and she did cry. 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
1: Like, how adorable is that? I know I definitely gave my mom a little hell growing up, so I feel like we can all relate to this.
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1: Yeah.
0: It's like one of those albums you want to listen to every single word on the album. Mm-hmm. We're going to world premiere songs from it all night long right here.
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